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1: Yeah. 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This is a story about hate. When tolerance brings a tragedy, passion and pain. 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
1: 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Hey, guys. Bob, Dad, yep. 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The ball game. What a great way to have a good time. 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
2: Go ahead, go ahead.
1: I want to get into it, man, you know.
2: Go ahead.
1: Like a sex machine, man.
2: Yeah.
1: Moving, doing it, you know.
2: Yeah.
1: Can I count it off?
2: Go ahead.
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Together, that's where we should be. We should be together, don't stand in the rain. That's not cool, that's not cool enough for school. That's not cool enough for school for scandal.

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cared. Out of all of your friends, I wanna be the closest. That's why I tell you things so you'll be the mostest. When it comes to life, to be this man's wife, you got to be well educated on the subject of fights. I mean the prevention of, in other words.

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1: TRS.
2: Oh, darling. I wanted to be everything.